lift up your voice. I was glad when they said to me, come and let's go up to the house of the Lord.

heal our land. Father, God of Abraham, Isaac, and Jacob, we're here in this place tonight, a city that you have established by your own design and your own desire. 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

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Remastered by DJ Manoy Jan. Wow, kompleto ba? 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

Sa Luciano Family Leader, sa Sitio na Sanagan, Barangay BL, Binalbagan, good morning. 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Sige.

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Guwapo ka, guwapa taya. Guwapa. I love my people. Philippine Standard Time, it's 12:13. I'm back. This is Papa Jobert. Inup na nai kita until 1 o'clock. Oh, saot naga. I love my people. Of course, remastered by DJ Manoy Jan. Damasawat ko di sa station. Leonel Sermuna, thank you for watching, Papang Leonel. Christian Atido. Oh, Barangay BL, thank you so much, Papang Christian Atido.

Good morning and happy listening kay Papanga or Mamang Katrina Rubio. 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So gusto mag-join ha, open na po na itong linya, 0921-284-8590. 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
1: Our dear Father in Heaven, we thank Thee for watching us the whole day, for keeping us safe from doing our labors, and helping our fellow men that we may become an ambassador of faith and love. Thank You for giving us time to rest ourselves from our labors and cares. Bless us, Father, as we about to end this day, that the fruits of our labors will become pleasing unto Thee. 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We pray for our country and the whole world. In Jesus' name, Amen.

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